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4: 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I'm Tony Mullen with your morning headlines on Mix 92.7. Boone County Commissioners Tuesday voted unanimously to put a 3/8 cent sales tax increase proposal on the November ballot. Money from the proposal would pay for a larger jail in a new location. Boone County Sheriff Dwayne Carey says it cost more than $2.5 million last year to house inmates, compared to just $500,000 in 2022. A judge has sentenced a Booneville woman who pled guilty to embezzling from a nonprofit organization to shock detention time and probation. The Cooper County prosecutor charged Jennifer Weibel with one count of stealing when she worked for Unlimited Opportunities Incorporated. Court records indicate she was accused of spending nearly $50,000 in organization funds to pay credit card charges and to cover checks. The judge sentenced Weibel to 5 years of probation and 30 days of shock detention, which begins June 8th. A Manitowoc County woman is behind bars for allegedly destroying American flags over Memorial Day weekend. Witnesses reported to police Crystal Badalato had destroyed flags put out for display for the holiday. Authorities assessed the damages to be in excess of $750. She was charged with first-degree property damage and booked into the Manitowoc County Jail on a $1,000 bond. That's the latest from the KRCG 13 newsroom. I'm Tony Mullen. Have a great day. On the go.

Battling your ground, karma's on your scent like a bounty hunter. Karma's gonna track you down, step by step from town to town. Sweet like justice, karma is a queen. Karma takes all my friends to the summit. Karma is the guy on the screen.

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1: I'm Stacey Johnson, and this is your Lake Expo News Cut. Five people were taken to the hospital Monday after a boat hit a partially submerged log at Lake of the Ozarks. Highway Patrol says the crash happened late Monday morning near the 39-mile marker when a Wellcraft Scarab driven by a 42-year-old St. Joseph man struck the log. The driver and four boys on board suffered injuries. All five were taken by ambulance to Lake Regional Hospital. A black bear was spotted in Osage Beach Tuesday morning behind Domino's Pizza on the west end of town. The Missouri Department of Conservation said black bears are active this time of year as they search for food after winter. Residents are being reminded to secure trash, pet food, bird feeders, and other attractants, and to keep their distance if they see a bear. And the Great Shootout Treasure Hunt returns to Frankie and Louie's on Sunrise Beach Saturday. The family-friendly event features buried treasure, prizes, and a grand prize youth dirt bike from Serdike Yamaha, with all proceeds benefiting Shootout charities. Pre-registration runs from 4 to 6, and Ice Cream Social starts at 5:30, and the digging begins at 6. Tickets are $25 online or at the gate. You can buy them now on lakeexpo.com. 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
2: You're in luck. Supposed to get a little bit of sunshine today. High 83. Some clouds tonight. 63 the low. Cloudy tomorrow. 81. And rain Thursday night into Friday.

We are Mix 92.7. Don't miss the next hot summer nights coming up Friday, June 5th, right there along Bagnell Dam Strip. 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
4: AP News, I'm Marcela Sanchez. President Trump is meeting with his cabinet today for talks aimed at ending the war with Iran. This comes just days after insisting that his administration and Tehran had, quote, largely negotiated a settlement, but with the negotiations still in a state of flux. Meanwhile, Iran is calling yesterday's U.S. military strikes a sign of bad faith. The U.S. military described the strikes in southern Iran as defensive and says its targets included missile launch sites and mine-laying boats. Texas Attorney General Ken Paxton has won the Republican nomination for U.S. Senate, easily defeating four-term Senator John Cornyn. President Trump endorsed Paxton last week, calling him a true MAGA warrior. Construction is underway at the White House for a 250th anniversary celebratory UFC fight.
5: Crews are busy building a temporary octagon-shaped cage on the White House South Lawn for a UFC bout. The event is meant to help mark the nation's 250th anniversary and falls on President Donald Trump's 80th birthday. Online renderings show the fight space ringed by a red, white, and blue stage beneath an arch with stars and stripes patterns. The cage will be surrounded by 5,000 seats, with additional large screens nearby broadcasting the fight. The project is part of Trump's broader White House renovations, including a new patio, presidential walk of fame, and a ballroom. I'm Geffen Coolball.
4: A woman fired by an Indiana university over her Facebook post criticizing conservative activist Charlie Kirk after he was killed will receive $225,000 in a legal settlement. Suzanne Swirk's attorneys say her former employer, Ball State University president, violated her free speech rights. This is AP News.
6: Good morning. 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Boone County Commissioners Tuesday voted unanimously to put a 3/8-cent sales tax increase proposal on the November ballot. Money from the proposal would pay for a larger jail in a new location. Boone County Sheriff Dwayne Carey says it cost more than $2.5 million last year to house inmates, compared to just $500,000 in 2022. A judge has sentenced a Booneville woman who pled guilty to embezzling from a nonprofit organization to shock detention time and probation. The Cooper County prosecutor charged Jennifer Weibel with one count of stealing when she worked for Unlimited Opportunities Incorporated. Court records indicate she was accused of spending nearly $50,000 in organization funds to pay credit card charges and to cover checks. The judge sentenced Weibel to 5 years of probation and 30 days of shock detention, which begins June 8th. A Manitowoc County woman is behind bars for allegedly destroying American flags over Memorial Day weekend. Witnesses reported to police Crystal Badalato had destroyed flags put out for display for the holiday. Authorities assessed the damages to be in excess of $750. She was charged with first-degree property damage and booked into the Manitowoc County Jail on a $1,000 bond. That's the latest from the KRCG 13 newsroom. I'm Tony Mullen. Have a great day.
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24: It's the third day of the week, but only the second day of work. Don't worry, you'll get through it. It's Mix 92.7. Good morning, Chris Boom Boom Cannon. Some patchy fog, little bit of sunshine today. High 83. To be single or to be in a relationship? For some, that's a tough decision to make. Let's weigh the positives. If you're single, you know the last piece of cake is always yours. If you're in a relationship, there's always someone around to remind you that you got fat. When you're single, you never have to discuss plans with anyone on what to watch or what to eat. But when you're in a relationship, you actually save money on dining out. Because by the time you finally agree on a restaurant, it's too late to eat.

0: Rub the sleep out of your eyes. We got another day to tackle. It's Mix 92.7. Hi there, Chris Boom Boom Cannon. Some patchy fog to start off the day, but then a little bit of sunshine, high 83. So Hooters is trying to find the happy place between tacky and family friendly. Yeah, the CEO says they are re-hooterizing, whatever that means. They're going to embrace a sporty beach theme at its restaurants. There's some other changes that I'm going to let a laid-off waitress tell you about.
1: Hey, y'all. We're back. Right when you thought we were done as a chicken fried steak, me and the Hooter girls will be back for more, including more material on our backsides because Hooters is going to make it more family friendly. I already contacted former waitresses Lindsay, Kinsey, Mindy, and Cindy. And Cindy spells it the bad girl way with an S-I-N-D-Y. And all of us are so excited to get back into whatever uniform they put us in. There won't be any more bikini night promotions, but they let me keep mine, so I'll be wearing it around the pool this summer. So if you were saying to yourself, I wish there was a restaurant with more fresher items, but with less cleavage and a dumb name, you are in luck. Hooters is ready to serve you. Hey, maybe they'll even have man waiters. Nah, that'd be stupid. Waking up
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0: It's you, me, and nothing but the hits on Mix 92.7. This weekend, there's a lot going on. 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Then Saturday at 1 o'clock, Float Your Boat returns. 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It's all happening at Frankie and Louie's. More info, go to lotoshootout.com. 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But congratulations, Louisiana! They have taken the crown for the most aggressive drivers in the country. Way to go! I bet you they all drive this.
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3: I'm Stacy Johnson, and this is your Lake Expo News Cut. Five people were taken to the hospital Monday after a boat hit a partially submerged log at Lake of the Ozarks. Highway Patrol says the crash happened late Monday morning near the 39-mile marker when a well-craft scarab driven by a 42-year-old St. Joseph man struck the log. The driver and four boys on board suffered injuries. All five were taken by ambulance to Lake Regional Hospital. A black bear was spotted in Osage Beach Tuesday morning behind Domino's Pizza on the west end of town. The Missouri Department of Conservation said black bears are active this time of year as they search for food after winter. Residents are being reminded to secure trash, pet food, bird feeders, and other attractants, and to keep their distance if they see a bear. And the Great Shootout Treasure Hunt returns to Frankie and Louie's in Sunrise Beach Saturday. The family-friendly event features buried treasure, prizes, and a grand prize youth dirt bike from Serdike Yamaha, with all proceeds benefiting shootout charities. Pre-registration runs from 4 to 6, and Ice Cream Social starts at 5:30, and the digging begins at 6. Tickets are $25 online or at the gate. You can buy them now on lakeexpo.com. 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
0: You're in luck. Supposed to get a little bit of sunshine today. High 83. Some clouds tonight. 63 the low. Cloudy tomorrow. 81. And rain Thursday night into Friday.

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The next City of Osage Beach Movies at the Park is coming up Friday, June 26th at Soccer Field 1. 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

0: Thanks for spending part of your Wednesday morning with Mix 92.7. Little bit of patchy fog, then making way for a little bit of sunshine. High 83. If you're a fan of like ChatGPT or Gemini, these AI data centers are using so much water to cool the computers that pretty soon your chatbot's going to end every answer with, "Please conserve water while I invent your grocery list." But yeah, they're using millions upon millions of gallons of water a year, and they have a message for you.
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3: AP News, I'm Marcela Sanchez. Former President Joe Biden is suing the Justice Department in an effort to block the release of audio recordings and transcripts of his interview with a ghostwriter. These were obtained by the special counsel who investigated his handling of classified documents. Biden's lawyers say the department had previously argued that they were exempt from disclosure under the public records law. AP correspondent Donna Ward reports on the number of suicides among people being held in ICE detention.
4: An Associated Press investigation has found that at least 10 people in ICE detention, all men, have killed themselves since President Donald Trump took office in January 2025. Dr. Sanjay Basu, an epidemiologist with the University of California, San Francisco, co-wrote a study documenting the increase in deaths among ICE detainees.
5: Something is going profoundly wrong if that many suicides are occurring as a proportion of people.
4: Brian Rayo Garcon was the first of those 10 deaths. On his fourth day of isolation while suffering from COVID in a Missouri jail, he was found unconscious in his cell. He had written a note pleading to talk with his mother. His mom, Adriana Garcon, says, he asked for psychological help. They didn't give it to him. To me, that's negligence. I'm Donna Warder.
3: Authorities have confirmed that one person has died and 9 others remain unaccounted for after a chemical tank imploded at a pulp and paper mill in Washington state. 9 others were also injured in yesterday's spill, some severely. Emergency responders plan to resume recovery efforts at Nippon Dynawave Packaging Company in Longview this morning. Shares were mostly higher in Europe and Asia. Oil prices fell after the U.S. stock market rose to more records. This is AP News.
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7: 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I'm Tony Mullen with your morning headlines on Mix 92.7. Boone County Commissioners Tuesday voted unanimously to put a 3/8 cent sales tax increase proposal on the November ballot. Money from the proposal would pay for a larger jail in a new location. Boone County Sheriff Dwayne Carey says it cost more than $2.5 million last year to house inmates, compared to just $500,000 in 2022. A judge has sentenced a Booneville woman who pled guilty to embezzling from a nonprofit organization to shock detention time and probation. The Cooper County prosecutor charged Jennifer Weibel with 1 count of stealing when she worked for Unlimited Opportunities Incorporated. Court records indicate she was accused of spending nearly $50,000 in organization funds to pay credit card charges and to cover checks. The judge sentenced Weibel to 5 years of probation and 30 days of shock detention, which begins June 8th. A Manitowoc County woman is behind bars for allegedly destroying American flags over Memorial Day weekend. Witnesses reported to police Crystal Badalato had destroyed flags put out for display for the holiday. Authorities assessed the damages to be in excess of $750. She was charged with first-degree property damage and booked into the Manitowoc County Jail on a $1,000 bond. That's the latest from the KRCG 13 newsroom. I'm Tony Mullen. Have a great day.
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28: It's the third day of the week, but only the second day of work. Don't worry, you'll get through it. It's Mix 92.7. Good morning, Chris Boom Boom Cannon. Some patchy fog, little bit of sunshine today. High 83. To be single or to be in a relationship? For some, that's a tough decision to make. Let's weigh the positives. If you're single, you know the last piece of cake is always yours. If you're in a relationship, there's always someone around to remind you that you got fat. When you're single, you never have to discuss plans with anyone on what to watch or what to eat. Single, you never have to discuss plans with anyone on what to watch or what to eat. But when you're in a relationship,

0: Thanks for letting us be a backseat driver during your commute to work. It's Mix 92.7. Hey there, Chris Boom Boom Cannon. Some patchy fog, then a little bit of sunshine. 83 the high. It's time for Not Headline News. While the major networks are busy covering actual world events, I'm diving deep into stories that absolutely do not matter. But I think you'll enjoy.
1: This is Not Headline News. Domino's will celebrate the World Cup by giving away $1 million in pizza, which is good for soccer because at least someone will score. Ferrari has unveiled its first fully electric car. Like most Ferraris, it also comes with divorce papers. Blue Origin's latest rocket has been cleared for takeoff. Now the only thing left to do is scour the Billboard charts for former hitmakers to be astronauts. Phil Collins may never perform live again. Fortunately, his music will live on every time you're in an aisle at CVS. This is Not Headline News.

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0: 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The Hy-Vee Price is Right is coming up tomorrow morning at 8:45. I'm going to give you a hot deals item. You give me the correct price, and I, in turn, will give you a $100 gift card to spend at the Hy-Vee in Osage Beach. Oh, just so you know, today is Sunscreen Protection Day. The one day of year you pretend to know what SPF actually means. And to be honest with you, I don't know what those letters stand for. SPF, sun protection factor? I don't know. But somewhere out there, there's a guy still using the same bottle of Coppertone sunblock from 2017 and calling it good enough.
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1: There you sit, glowing like the space shuttle during re-entry, radiating like an underground Iranian laboratory.
2: Is it hot or is it just me?
1: 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Pollution and your 9,000-degree back.
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1: 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Spend another afternoon soaking up what's left of the sun. 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Because after all, technically, you're not a man with a sunburn. You're a new source of energy.
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3: I'm Stacey Johnson, and this is your Lake Expo News Cut. Five people were taken to the hospital Monday after a boat hit a partially submerged log at Lake of the Ozarks. Highway Patrol says a crash happened late Monday morning near the 39-mile marker when a well-craft scarab driven by a 42-year-old St. Joseph man struck the log. The driver and four boys on board suffered injuries. All five were taken by ambulance to Lake Regional Hospital. A black bear was spotted in Osage Beach Tuesday morning behind Domino's Pizza on the west end of town. The Missouri Department of Conservation said black bears are active this time of year as they search for food after winter. Residents are being reminded to secure trash, pet food, bird feeders, and other attractants, and to keep their distance if they see a bear. And the Great Shootout Treasure Hunt returns to Frankie and Louie's in Sunrise Beach Saturday. The family-friendly event features buried treasure, prizes, and a grand prize youth dirt bike from Serdike Yamaha, with all proceeds benefiting Shootout charities. Pre-registration runs from 4 to 6, and Ice Cream Social starts at 5:30, and the digging begins at 6. Tickets are $25 online or at the gate. You can buy them now on lakeexpo.com. 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
0: You're in luck. Supposed to get a little bit of sunshine today. High 83. Some clouds tonight. 63 the low. Cloudy tomorrow. 81. And rain Thursday night into Friday.

We are Mix 92.7, and this weekend it's going to get wild with shootout events at Frankie and Louie's. Friday night at 8, it's the Adult Glow Treasure Hunt. Saturday at 1, Float Your Boat returns. 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More info

0: Just playing the hits as you get your Wednesday morning started. We are Mix 92.7. Little bit of patchy fog making way for a little bit of sunshine for today. High 83. Rain moves in Thursday night and is going to stick around on Friday. It's time for the Mix 92.7 Comedy and Coffee Break. 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She'll protect what matters most to you. She's been doing it for 20 years. Are you making summer vacation plans already? Here's comedian Jim Gaffigan on what he did once with his whole family.
1: Last summer, we did our first big family vacation. Well, I should clarify, we went to Disney. Now, if you haven't been to Disney as an adult, just imagine you're standing in line at the DMV. And that's it. Actually, it was Orlando in July, so it was kind of like standing in line on the surface of the sun. Why would we do this to ourselves? Remember when you were a kid and you'd go on vacation, you'd be like, why is Dad always in a bad mood? Now I understand. How can I spend an enormous amount of money, be uncomfortable, and listen to my children complain and whine?
2: Disney.
1: I did figure out what makes Disney truly magical, though. You can walk around for 12 hours and still gain weight. I know it's 110 out here, but these fries taste great. We eat, you know, because we want to have a good time. Really, that's all a vacation is. Just us eating in a place we've never been.
3: 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And we'll see that thing we're supposed to see. They probably got a snack bar there, right?
4: 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Then we'll eat something.
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4: AP News, I'm Marcela Sanchez. Texas Attorney General Ken Paxton defeated four-term Senator John Cornyn, becoming the Republican nominee for U.S. Senate. Paxton's victory in yesterday's runoff makes Cornyn the first Republican senator from Texas to lose the party's nomination for re-election. Paxton will now face Democratic nominee Representative James Tallarico. The Trump administration wants all current and future federal employees to sign non-disclosure agreements as part of a continuing crackdown on leaks to the media. A proposed notice is expected to be officially published in the Federal Register today. A former president is taking legal action against the Justice Department, AP correspondent Mike Kempen reports.
5: Joe Biden is suing the Justice Department in an attempt to block the release of audio recordings and transcripts of Biden's interviews with a ghostwriter. The files were obtained by the special counsel who investigated Biden's handling of classified documents during his time as a senator and vice president. Biden's lawyers say the Justice Department plans to release the files to Congress and a conservative group, the Heritage Foundation. They say the disclosure would constitute an unwarranted invasion of Biden's privacy. Biden did the interviews at his home in 2016 and 2017 when he was vice president. Mike Hempen, Washington.
4: President Trump had another medical exam yesterday. The 79-year-old president spent more than 3 hours at Walter Reed National Military Medical Center for what the White House described as preventive medical and dental checkups. In a social media post after the visit, Trump said he had just finished his six-month physical and that, quote, everything checked out perfectly. More stories at apnews.com. This is AP News.
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7: 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Boone County Commissioners Tuesday voted unanimously to put a 3/8 cent sales tax increase proposal on the November ballot. Money from the proposal would pay for a larger jail in a new location. Boone County Sheriff Dwayne Carey says it cost more than $2.5 million last year to house inmates compared to just $500,000 in 2022. A judge has sentenced a Booneville woman who pled guilty to embezzling from a nonprofit organization to shock detention time and probation. The Cooper County prosecutor charged Jennifer Weibel with one count of stealing when she worked for Unlimited Opportunities Incorporated. Court records indicate she was accused of spending nearly $50,000 in organization funds to pay credit card charges and to cover checks. The judge sentenced Weibel to 5 years of probation and 30 days of shock detention, which begins June 8th. A Manitowoc County woman is behind bars for allegedly destroying American flags over Memorial Day weekend. Witnesses reported to police Crystal Badalato had destroyed flags put out for display for the holiday. Authorities assessed the damages to be in excess of $750. She was charged with first-degree property damage and booked into the Manitowoc County Jail on a $1,000 bond. That's the latest from the KRCG 13 newsroom. I'm Tony Mullen. Have a great day.
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18: It's the third day of the week, but only the second day of work. Don't worry, you'll get through it. It's Mix 92.7. Good morning, Chris Boom Boom Cannon. Some patchy fog, little bit of sunshine today. High 83. To be single or to be in a relationship? For some, that's a tough decision to make. Let's weigh the positives. If you're single, you know the last piece of cake is always yours. If you're in a relationship, there's always someone around to remind you that you got fat. When you're single, you never have to discuss plans with anyone on what to watch or what to eat. But when you're in a relationship, you actually save money on dining out. Because by the time you finally agree on a restaurant, it's too late to eat.

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Would you rescue me? Would you rescue me when I'm by myself? When I need your love, if I need your help, would you rescue me? Would you rescue me?

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Would you rescue me?

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0: When you're looking for the hits, you have come to the right place. 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Good morning, Chris Boom Boom Cannon. A little bit of sunshine today, 83 the high, and then the rain moves in Thursday night and's going to stick around on Friday. So Memorial Day weekend just passed, and you might need a little reminder about what's okay to wear out in public. Here's a style consultant with some warnings.
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Thanks for hanging out with Mix 92.7. Do you want some free groceries? 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Hy-Vee Price is Right is happening tomorrow morning at 8:45. I'm going to give you a hot deals item. 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

0: Thanks for spending part of your Wednesday morning with Mix 92.7. Hole-in-One Hookup is back on Friday morning at 9:30. We're giving away golf to some of the lake's premier golf courses, and this week, our featured course is Old Kinderhook. 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So, summer break is here. That magical time when kids stay up until 2 a.m. watching videos, teachers are celebrating with silence, and parents are Googling how much longer until August. But the kids, they're more than ready for summer break.
1: Now, an ordinary kid on summer break.
2: You know, summer break is kind of like being unemployed. Sit around the house, watch some TV, and occasionally go out into the cul-de-sac and talk trash about HOA leadership with the neighbors. I mean, that's what my stepdad does. I'm just here hopped up on Go-Gurt and Capri Suns, focusing on self-care. I'm even thinking about taking a gap year before the fifth grade. You know, just to recharge the old batteries. When's AI coming? Does it even matter? Heck, you don't even know if I'm a real kid, do ya? Beep bop boop bop beep beep bop. Sorry, I was buffering. Just kidding, I gotta go. Mom says I need to go touch grass, which basically means to go bother somebody outside.
1: This has been An Ordinary Kid on Summer Break.
3: I'm Stacy Johnson, and this is your Lake Expo News Cut. Five people were taken to the hospital Monday after a boat hit a partially submerged log at Lake of the Ozarks. Highway Patrol says the crash happened late Monday morning near the 39-mile marker when a Wellcraft Scarab driven by a 42-year-old St. Joseph man struck the log. The driver and four boys on board suffered injuries. All five were taken by ambulance to Lake Regional Hospital. A black bear was spotted in Osage Beach Tuesday morning behind Domino's Pizza on the west end of town. The Missouri Department of Conservation said black bears are active this time of year as they search for food after winter. Residents are being reminded to secure trash, pet food, bird feeders, and other attractants, and to keep their distance if they see a bear. And the Great Shootout Treasure Hunt returns to Frankie and Louie's on Sunrise Beach Saturday. The family-friendly event features buried treasure, prizes, and a grand prize youth dirt bike from Serdike Yamaha, with all proceeds benefiting Shootout charities. Pre-registration runs from 4 to 6, and Ice Cream Social starts at 5:30, and the digging begins at 6. Tickets are $25 online or at the gate. 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

You're in luck. Supposed to get a little bit of sunshine today. High 83. Some clouds tonight. 63 the low. Cloudy tomorrow. 81. And rain Thursday night into Friday.

0: Lady A and Need You Now on Mix 92.7. 844, hi there, Chris Boom Boom Cannon. Well, hopefully a little bit of sunshine today, I'm hoping, fingers crossed. High 83, I'm going to say it's cloudy, and it's 69 right now. So this weekend's going to get pretty wild at Frankie and Louie's as we get set for the offshore shootout coming up on June 13th and 14th between the dam and the 3 mile marker. In the studio with me is Ricky Smith with the shootout committee. And Ricky, how are you?
1: Good, Chris. How are you doing today?
0: I'm wonderful. So let's talk about Frankie and Louie's and what's going down Friday and also on Saturday. First, let's start with Friday.
1: Yep. So we got a brand new event this Friday night at Frankie and Louie's. It's Adult Glow Treasure Hunt. It is a 21 and up event. We're kind of gearing it more towards the adults since the kids, we want to do more towards the kids' treasure hunt that we'll talk about here on Saturday. Right. But Friday night at 8 o'clock, they will dig in the sand for prizes. We'll have glow sticks out there that they'll be digging for. So, you know, the theme Adult Glow Treasure Hunt.
0: And I'm assuming you can be digging with a drink or a cocktail in your hand.
1: Yes. Yes. And some of the prizes are some drinks and some things like that. So, you know, the gear, again, why it's geared to 21 and up events, since we have those prizes in there.
0: That's Friday night.
1: That's Friday night. So, yeah, you can go on and buy tickets now for that. Okay. It is $25 in advance, $30 at the door.
0: Okay.
1: So, you come in at 7 o'clock, you get your wristband if you did advance tickets, or you can buy your tickets there, and then the digging will start at 8, and then stay around. I know Frankie and Louie's probably has a live band. They usually do some great music out there. I don't know who it is, but George is out there. They're a great host, so come out and join us for that new event Friday night. Should be lots of fun.
0: Now, on Saturday, we're going to see a lot of cardboard. We're going to see a lot of duct tape, whatever you want to do, because it's the Cardboard Float Your Boat.
1: Yes, it's a great event that we did. It's a Build Your Own Cardboard Boat. But, you know, some of the cardboard boat building events, they do them on site, but people can bring them already built. Get your cardboard out and duct tape. There are certain rules of stuff you can and can't use, and that's all on our website, you know. Basically, like, I think it's latex-based paints, basically stuff that would keep water from going in more easily into your boat.
0: So
1: we don't want to put, like, a big old, you know, layer of stuff on your boat so you can't, you know, you float all the way.
0: But no cheaters.
1: Yes, so read those rules on our website. 1 o'clock's registration. We'll start racing at 2. We race from the boat docks underneath the bridge there at Frankie and Louie's. You turn around and come back. We have enough boats. We'll have a couple different heats between maybe kids and adults, depending on who shows up exactly. And it's $100 to register for that. And like I said, bring your boat out there and we'll race at 2 o'clock. And it's a great old time. We had over a dozen boats last year. So
0: nice.
1: And it was good.
0: It's fun to watch them to see what's going to float and what's not.
1: Yep. So that's what I said. Follow the rules so we can have a little bit of fun and hopefully you survive. And
0: absolutely.
1: Bring your life jackets too. Everyone needs to have a life jacket on just in case you go in the water and don't have to swim too much.
0: Then early evening on Saturday, it's time for the kids to dig around in the sand.
1: So this has been the treasure hunt's been happening for years and years. And last year we had 400 tickets available.
0: Woo!
1: And we sold out.
0: Wow. Okay.
1: So this year we are increasing the number of prizes we have. I'm going to be able to sell 500 tickets. And George has given us more beach space out there.
0: All right.
1: So we can bury more treasures out there for him. So we'll have up to 500 tickets. So again, buy them early on our website, lottoshootout.com for all the stuff. But registration will open for that at 4 o'clock for that, whether you bought your tickets ahead of time or not. So once the other tickets are sold out, we will be sold out. We got to that point last year and we had to turn people away. We just couldn't sell anymore because we didn't have enough prizes for everyone.
0: Get them early.
1: Yep. So
0: what are some of the big prizes?
1: Yep. So we'll go over some of those. Yep. So, well, the grand prize is a Serdike from Serdike. It is a dirt bike.
0: Nice.
1: Out there. So we're working on some other prizes, some birthday packages to different places, some gift card bundles, some other great events. There'll be 10 of those silver level prizes. So we're still looking for a couple donations for places. So if you got one of those, please reach out to us. But besides that, at 5 o'clock, we'll have an ice cream social sponsored by Frankie and Louie's. Everyone can get a scoop of ice cream from the ice cream shack out there. And then 6 o'clock, the digging will start. So everyone can get 2 treasure chests, whether it's one of the small prizes or one of the big prizes. You can't mix 2 of the big prizes, the gold and the silver prizes.
0: Gotcha.
1: There. So, you know, kind of got to pick what you want to do, because then when the prizes will be first come, first serve on the other one. So depends on what you want to keep going for a big prize or not out there. Then once we get all the 10 gold treasure chest with the key to the dirt bike. We go in and they start trying to fire up the dirt bike, and whichever one key works and fires it up is the person that wins. So
2: there we go.
1: We're working on a couple other bigger prizes that for complimentary prizes. Last year we had a nice gold coin and a swim dock that was a couple of the big prizes. So still working on those exact details, but it's going to be a fun night. So get your tickets now, because I'm sure they will sell out even at 500. We probably could have done that last year with the number of people we had out
2: you
1: there.
2: Learn,
1: so,
2: you know, yeah.
1: You know, there's a little rain in the forecast this weekend. So, you know, any of the tickets bought will be good if we have to reschedule anything. We really hope we don't. We haven't had to forever. So,
2: right.
1: So, but yeah, it's going to be a great weekend. So out there, digging starts at, like, I don't know if I said it, 6 o'clock. And then once everyone gets all the chest, then we're good to go. And you guys enjoy the evening out there on the beach at Frankie and Louie's. Great food, great people. Again, can't thank George and his crew out there enough for hosting us for the whole weekend out there. So
2: it's going to be a weekend of fun. And of course, all of the money raised helps the charities that Lake of the Ozarks Shootout helps.
1: Yep. Daybreak Rotary is our main charity that's helping out with all these events. So they'll be the ones benefiting from this event. And then, then we'll roll into a couple weeks with the offshore races in June. Everything's still on track for that. Friday will be PWC racing right by the dam in Neon Taco. Again, George is hosting us out there. That, and then Saturday, Sunday will be boat racing and PWC racing out there. So watch all the details coming from IHRA on schedule and stuff. Once they have that finalized, they will post it, and then we will share it too. So,
2: all right. We have talked about a lot of information. Yes. Where can people find all of this information?
1: Biggest place is lottoshootout.com, or you can go to our Facebook page. 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We sell out, and we just, be fair, we can't do any more.
2: There you go. Ricky, thanks for coming in, buddy.
1: Thanks, Chris.
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0: We're trying our best to make the workday go by as quickly as possible. We are Mix 92.7. Hi there, Chris Boom Boom Cannon. Little bit of sunshine today. High 83. That's before the rain moves in Thursday night, and it's going to stick around on Friday. Apparently, most of the late night hosts are taking the week off. So until they get back to their normal routine, here's some classic jokes from them. Here's Late Night Laughs.
1: In response to fear-mongering reports this week, health officials are reporting that there is no evidence of a herpes outbreak or spike at Coachella this year. I think it says a lot about Coachella that it's news when there wasn't a herpes outbreak.
2: Yet there's a man in Spokane, Washington, says that he got a bill for a colonoscopy that he never received. And the insurance company asks, are you sure? He was like, yeah, I think that's something I would remember. Yeah, sorry.
3: Experts reported this week that so much trash has accumulated in Los Angeles, they believe it could lead to a spread of the bubonic plague. Said people in Los Angeles, we are going to get so skinny.
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The hole-in-one hookup is coming up Friday morning at 9:30. I am going to be giving away free golf for two at Old Kinderhook. 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

0: 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The Hy-Vee Price is Right is coming up tomorrow morning at 8:45. I'm going to give you a hot deals item. You give me the correct price, and I, in turn, will give you a $100 gift card to spend at the Hy-Vee in Osage Beach. Oh, just so you know, today is Sunscreen Protection Day. The one day of year you pretend to know what SPF actually means. And to be honest with you, I don't know what those letters stand for. SPF, sun protection factor? I don't know. But somewhere out there, there's a guy still using the same bottle of Copper Tone Sunblock from 2017 and calling it good enough.
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2: Is it hot or is it just me?
1: Now, there's two causes for global warming. 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
1: Children follow you around roasting marshmallows. If you stand in one place long enough, trees and other vegetation lean in your direction.
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1: 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Walk by a newspaper stand and start a three-alarm fire. Because after all, technically, you're not a man with a sunburn. You're a new source of energy.
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0: You're in luck. Supposed to get a little bit of sunshine today. High 83. Some clouds tonight. 63 the low. Cloudy tomorrow. 81. And rain Thursday night into Friday.

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Benson Boone on Mix 92.7 at Beautiful Things. When the moon's so beautiful, they're going to go back three times. NASA, we're catching up with what they're working on in a little bit. Carrie Underwood now, before he cheats, he did what? It's

0: 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I do a Lipa. Don't start now. I mean, well, you could start reading now, but it officially is time to sign up for the summer reading program for the kiddos and unearth the story with Heartland Regional Library starting on Monday, June 1st, and it goes through the 6th. You'll find locations for them in Eldon, Iberia, Bell, and Vienna. I have got to get to a real actual book with pages. It's been a month since I last read one, and at that point, that was a pretty good... I was patting myself on the back for actually finishing a book. Foster the People is coming up. We're talking NASA in a little bit. 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

0: the people, Pumped Up Kicks on Mix 92.7. Now, NASA has made an announcement as of yesterday. There's going to be three uncrewed missions to the moon this year. Get ready to build a lunar base. It's part of a $20 billion effort to establish a permanent American presence on the moon. Sounds great. And $20 billion. It is a bargain price. Lori Glaze was talking about that.
1: Artemis astronauts will stay longer, explore farther, and conduct the kinds of science that advances exploration itself.
0: What are we looking for? That's a good question. I don't know. Meanwhile, $20 billion sounds like a lot of money, doesn't it? Dave Matthews Band is on right now. Crash Into Me. It's Mix 92.7.

makes 92.7 a Rihanna to the Backstreet Boys, as the Backstreet Boys performed in Napa at the Bottle Rock. They were on stage about a half an hour late. They're usually pretty punctual, though. Larger than life right now, it's on Mix 92.7.

0: Alanis Morissette, you ought to know. Back to the 90s. And Human Stank is coming up. I want to remind you that if you are looking at the pantry and thinking, man, this could use a little injection, we've got that shot for you to win $100 with the Hy-Vee Price is Right tomorrow morning, 8:45, every Thursday morning. We're doing it. Rob Leonard's from Osage Beach won it last week. Could be you tomorrow. Don't miss your shot at that. And again, that's 8:45 tomorrow morning. It's Mix 92.7.
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0: 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Always a great place to find a fantastic deal. And on the line with me is Kelly to let us know what's in store. Good morning.
3: Good morning. 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

0: Mix 92.7, A Great Big World, Christina Aguilera, Say Something, and Good Morning is what I shall say. The hole-in-one hookup coming your way, and you want to get in some golf? I mean, it doesn't matter if you know your handicap or even what that is. It's fun to get out on the golf course, and you can do that this Friday with Chris Boom Boom Cannon, 9:30, giving away a twosome at Old Kinderhook. What a great place to go, to hang, and definitely to golf. I mean, maybe even grab a bite while you're there. Oh my gosh, so good in the trophy room. That is this Friday morning, the hole-in-one hookup with Chris Boom Boom Cannon on Mix 92.7. 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

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Gavin DeGraw, I don't want to be anything other than me. I'm glad that I'm a college graduate, but some people have regrets about that, as a new study has found. Right in time for all the college graduations. Yeah, and 52% say they do have some level of regret about the college degree. A lot of them just about the cost. But on the other side, 55% say their degree has helped them land jobs, have useful skills. My gosh, was it ever fun? And 70% without a degree would like to go to college. Here's Mazzy Star on Mix.

Taylor Swift on Mix 92.7 and keeping up with basketball. She was courtside watching the Cavs and the Knicks totally dominated. Still racing towards the NBA finals. Another team we'll catch up with, another couple of them racing towards that. Meanwhile, Patrick Mahomes and Travis Kelce's thieves have been arrested in Argentina. So, justice. The Weeknd with Starboy on Mix.

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0: gotten really too much. Yeah. And making some song choices more mature in nature, of course. Steve Martin will take you back to it. And you know what? We got NBA Finals is taken off as the Thunder won in Game 5, the final call right here.
1: Game number 5 to the Thunder. One win from a return to the finals. And an epic Game 6 awaits us on Thursday night.
0: And so San Antonio Spurs have got to win it. The series is at 3-2. Yeah, 127-114 last night. 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

0: 92.7 of Miley Cyrus in the world. About the beginning of a new life with Max Morando. He will soon be Max Cyrus because apparently he did not want her to take his name. She's built her name, he said, so he's just going to take hers. I think that's a really solid choice. Meanwhile, I know that dad's girlfriend, Elizabeth, will not be invited. Didn't want to make her mom uncomfortable. But meanwhile, her mom, Tish, at the Hollywood Walk of Fame ceremony where Miley got her star, was talking about saying that they're bringing the husband. And now fans are thinking they're already married. I don't think so. You just got to practice calling him the husband. 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
1: Fall Out Boy and Centuries. And a little sample from Suzanne Vega on that one. Well, it is one thing to earn a living. 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

0: Mix 92.71 Republic, all the right moves and getting all those right moves. Get ready to be an adult and working jobs as a child, really. Yeah, I know there were child labor laws passed like 100 years ago or whatever, but still children work. Not as much these days as maybe, 40 years ago. Reddit asked people, what was a completely normal teenage job when you were growing up that would probably shock people today? How about loading bales of hay into a pickup truck out of the field and transporting them into the barn for $2 an hour? That sounds like slave wages there. It does, for sure. How about babysitting? That was my choice. That was what I did. And I started at 11 years old, made about $20 a day or night. Sometimes I would stay the entire night. It depended on how long the parents wanted to stay out. But we're talking about like three kids and often one of them an infant. So there you go. That's try that one, kiddos. Detasseling corn is something that my sisters did. I just could not stand that one for myself. And mowing lawns at $20 a lawn back in the 80s, for sure. 11 years old, why not? Some of these jobs you just can't get these days, though, at the age when they used to be able to get them there. Coming up, it's more great tunes like Justin Bieber. Stick around. It's Mix 92.7.
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Hate to give the satisfaction asking how you're doing now. How's the castle built of people you pretend to care about? Just what you wanted. Look at you, cool guy, you got it. I see the parties and diamonds sometimes when I close my eyes. 6 months of torture you sold to some forbidden paradise. I loved you truly. You gotta laugh at the stupid.

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Might be better to hang out on the beach, though. I hear, like, that alive water. Not so many mosquitoes and such. That's why hanging out at Frankie and Louie's this weekend is a really good choice. But also, because lots of shootout events going to be a good time. More details on the way on Mix.

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Thinking Out Loud on Mix 92.7. It was more than thinking, really just acting on an impulse and saving lives. So one firefighter did something pretty remarkable. So stick around for the story coming out of New York. 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
1: Bishop Briggs on Mix 92.7. An amazing story. A New York City firefighter who was off duty is being recognized for rescuing a woman who was trapped inside of her submerged car during flash flooding in Queens last Wednesday night. And Carmen Pinto, the elementary school principal, was one of those stranded drivers. Her Tesla stopped working and water filled up the vehicle. Travis Langan didn't hesitate. He punched through the sunroof to rescue her from her car. New York City Mayor Zoran Mamdani says because of his bravery, she gets to go home.
2: Because of his bravery, Mrs. Pinto will sit down to dinner with her family this evening. This kind of courage may be extraordinary for most, but it is frankly ordinary for the FDNY.
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It is coming back for a third season. If you haven't seen it yet, well, you have time to binge watch the first two seasons now before season three gets released this fall.

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Our storm chances are stacking up as we head towards the weekend. Tonight, mostly cloudy, low around 64. Tomorrow, chance of showers and storms mainly in the afternoon, a high of 81. Rain and 80, mixed 92.7. 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

0: Talking last hour about how Ozark Law coming back for a third season. It's always fun to see the cameras on the strip for our hot summer nights cruise-ins. And we've got another one coming up Friday, June 5th.
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Well, it's not true. The last surviving member of the Bee Gees is alive and well at his home in Miami. It's just another celebrity death hoax making the rounds on social media, that's all.

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We're looking at moderate to high rain chances through Saturday. Tonight, mostly cloudy, low around 64. Tomorrow, chance of showers and storms in the afternoon, high of 81. Isolated rain showers around the lake. It's 82 at Mix 92.7.

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0: This is interesting. Ed Sheeran is back on top as the most played artist in the UK for the 8th time in 11 years. His music averaged 574 broadcasts a day across radio, TV, and public venues throughout 2025.
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Karma's on your scent like a bounty hunter. 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

0: Oh, I'm sure we'll be getting tipsy this weekend at Frankie and Louie's. 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

At least we were dry for Memorial Day weekend. Rounds of rain likely through Saturday. Tonight's a low around 64. Tomorrow's high near 81. It's 83 and mixed 92.7.

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3: AP News, I'm Ben Thomas. In eastern Congo, the number of suspected Ebola cases is nearing 1,000, with at least 220 deaths. Neighboring Uganda is closing its border after detecting 7 suspected cases. Meanwhile, Julie Walker reports President Trump's planning to keep it out of the U.S.
4: With a plan to send Americans who may have contracted it overseas to Kenya, where a U.S. treatment center will be set up, according to administration officials. An American doctor working in Congo, where health officials report more than 220 suspected Ebola deaths, was sent to Germany for treatment after contracting it. Secretary of State Marco Rubio.
5: We cannot and will not allow any cases of Ebola to enter the United States.
4: In 2014, Dr. Craig Spencer came back to the U.S. after treating Ebola patients in Africa, his life saved at a New York hospital.
6: Not even being willing to consider Americans who may have been exposed to Ebola back to the United States is a moral abdication of what this country owes its own.
4: The Trump administration banning travel here from affected countries and only letting U.S. citizens enter through select airports where they will screen them. I'm Julie Walker.
3: In the Iran war, President Trump says Tehran is negotiating on fumes and insists U.S. politics won't rush him into a deal.
7: They thought they were going to outweigh me. You know, we'll outweigh him. He's got the midterms. I don't care about the midterms. Look what happened last night. That was the prelude to the midterms. People understand it. They know that. Very simple. Iran cannot have a nuclear weapon. I'm doing that for the world. I'm not doing it just for us. And we've had great support from other nations, by the way. We don't need it at all, but we've had great support from other nations. The problem is you always get the support when you don't need it.
3: In Los Angeles, actor Matthew Perry's personal assistant has been sentenced to 3 years, 5 months in prison for his role in the Friends star's death. Kenneth Iwamasa pleaded guilty to conspiracy to distribute ketamine. This is AP News.
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2: Dive into endless sunny energy.
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0: Sorry.
1: We've got the potential for more localized flooding tomorrow and Friday. Tonight, mostly cloudy, low around 64. Tomorrow, chance of showers and storms in the afternoon at a high of 81. It's 81 now, a mix 92.7.

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